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1: 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When did this call come out?
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2: Ohio. 28 Central. 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
3: 682-493.
1: That's firm, sir. That's what I wrote down. Are you on the Walmart call, sir? I'm sorry.
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0: 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Goes back to a Clayton subject. Valid. 3 points. 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Negative NCIC.

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1: Transporting the 13 to 1019 for process.
0: Okay. 127, I still had you on the 14th Street call. Is this 13 from the 14th Street call, sir?
2: Okay.
0: 10-4, I'll mark you.

0: Central Park Fire Station is responding for a residential fire alarm, 2512 39th Street Apartment A is in Adam, 2512 39th Street Apartment A is in Adam. Another resident inside the building advised a vacant apartment alarm going off, top page 2033. Four. 2512 39th Street Apartment A. Another resident in the building calling this in advised the residents at Apartment A have been evicted. There appears to be an alarm going off. Not seeing or smelling any smoke. The caller is unable to evacuate in a wheelchair. 7-8.
1: Hydrant at Rollins and 39th.
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0: go ahead.
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0: 4.

0: 128, go ahead.
1: That's 24 is lease on citation. Is there an installer?
0: Thirty-nine.

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1: Number 146.

0: 646 604 18th Street, 1015 between neighbors, one party at this time. They're separated. Sounds like an ongoing problem there as well.
1: For 34th Street, apartment 2 in Vienna. Have a 30-year-old female by the name of struck her foot on something, and one of her varicose veins is now bleeding, non-stopping. Feels like she's going to pass out. Time of alert, 2041.
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1: 10-4-4-0-3. Send you en route to 504 34th Street, apartment 2. 504 34th Street, apartment 2. Have a 38-year female sitting. She struck her foot on something. Now has a varicose vein bleeding, not stopping. Something safe. Stacy feels like she's going to pass out.

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2: PD 1607 Beaver Street, 17th State Lane, was stopped on the side of the road and was struck by another vehicle. Both drivers left that scene. The 17 returned home to this address, now wanting a report done.
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1: 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It's going to be a male and a female. 17 states are sitting at a bench at the playground with their stuff scattered everywhere. They're advising one of them is singing.
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0: Central Station 2. I found a 481 River Lane, 481 River Lane in Bellevue for a 78-year-old male. Searching the buzzer, they found him on the bathroom floor, got him back up and took him to his camper, but he's unable to move. Buzzing, no injuries, just no strength. Time of alert, 2110.
1: I put a 27 as CAD if you can have that one.

0: 407, showing you en route to 481 River Lane, 481 River Lane in Bellevue for a 78-year-old male. Somebody's stating that they found him on the bathroom floor, but got him up and took him back to his camper, unable to move, advising no injuries, just no strength. 17 will be there to show you which camper he is in.
1: Thank you.

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0: And 13, you know, station two with them.
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1: Yeah, 42129.

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Yeah, I'm guard to an advocate.

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0: 84 in progress, 1724 7th Street, Sunbeam BNS bonding. 17 states, there's two males, looks like they're trying to break in through the window. One had gray hair and a gray beard.
1: Hello.

0: Metro. Did they get into a vehicle?
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0: Well, I believe that's going to

0: 32.
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0: 10-4.
1: Is 23 on that 84.

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1: Central, I have a 27 for status. Three one three six six two.

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1: That 27 is showing valid, Deer Point. However, I'm not getting a read back for that 28.
0: Savoy.

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1: Check for a couple of disorderly motorists. Last seen near Olive Garden, north on Grand Central toward Walmart. A white Mustang and a black Charger. Caller stated speeding and swerving in and out of traffic.
0: 144.
1: Black Charger, 1028, given King Paul John, 4138, Ohio.
0: Thank you.
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1: 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Mustang 28, 6 Norma Robert 920. 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
1: 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George 260-896 on the Kelly.
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0: Let's come back to a Maverick Lloyd Kelly, 61 Mount Drive, Washington, West Virginia. Valid. 0 points. The record in CIC.
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0: 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Could you give me a readback on the 10, please?

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1: Yeah, 4, thank you.
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0: I'm clear from traffic citation issue.
1: 2215.
0: As far as the 1030 motorist call, if you haven't already, you can clear it. I did not locate those vehicles.
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0: Did I call 24? Subject was arraigned and released. I'll be 10-8 back in the city.
1: Will do. 2217.

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0: 47. 1038, 1400, 7th Street, by Ryder. It's going to be a silver Gia running. Nobody near it.
1: Seven all by
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0: 032, that 28 goes back to a 2008 Ford, expires 428 to Ohio Valley Ventures out of Pennsboro, negative in CIT.
1: Thank you.

0: 9T to 9. There's an echo.
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0: For range and release. 4-22-22.
1: 59 Central. He's running measurement, it was running. I went ahead and shut the car off. All the things, he's back to 19, shows 24.
0: 24.
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57. In the area of 1403 Broadway Avenue, 17th State, she heard a explosion a couple minutes before she called in. Now she hears a beeping sound outside.

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Again, Rolling Rock Road and Volcano Road in Waverly. The 34-year-old male advising that he has a moth stuck in his ear. Something will meet you at the torpedo at Mountwood Park. 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

1414, turning your route to the area of Rolling Rock Road and Volcano Road. Rolling Rock Road and Volcano Road in Waverly. Have a 34-year-old male sitting, he has a moth stuck in his ear. 17 said he

0: 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Respond to the area of Old St. Mary's Pike and Mustang Acres. Old St. Mary's Pike and Mustang Acres in Parkersburg. 17th advising there's 3 to 4 cars with flashes on. Seeing a bad wreck. 17th advising there's a vehicle or motorcycle in the guardrail. Unknown on injuries. I'm alert. 2233. Informative 1, showing you en route to Old St. Mary's Pike and Mustang Acres, the area of Old St. Mary's Pike, Mustang Acres, in Parkersburg for a 3 to 4 car wreck. Somebody saying there's a vehicle or motorcycle in the guardrail, unknown on injury.
1: Westbound 20 over here.
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0: That 28 comes back to a 1990 Cadillac, expires 427. 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

Station 3. Respond to 2404 Louisiana Avenue, 2404 Louisiana Avenue in Parkersburg for a 36-year-old male advising throwing up, lightheaded, unable to walk. Not sure what's going on with him. Time of alert, 2237.

0: Central, Medic 1408, just advised the 17 call back there said that everybody has cleared this scene and the only thing that's wrong was the gravel was disturbed.
1: Advising, scene's clear, we can stand down.

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0: 403, showing you route to 2404 Louisiana Avenue, 2404 Louisiana Avenue in Parkersburg for a 36-year-old male buzzing, throwing up, lightheaded, unable to walk, unsure what's going on.

0: Station 6. I respond to 2614 Hughes Street, 2614 Hughes Street in Parkersburg for a 49-year-old female advising of stomach and back pain, nausea. Top of alert, 2240.
1: Control Medic 1.
0: Medic 1.
1: Did fire and law enforcement stand down from that motorcycle accident, or are they continuing to check the area?
0: Law enforcement is still en route.
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1: Hughes Street call. I'm close, so I'll just go ahead and run out there.
4: Copy, 48 Central. We've ran the whole corridor out here and saw the little gravel, sir, but no visible vehicles, no damage to guardrail. We're going to clear this fog. Show us out to the one in Parkersburg, please.

0: 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What's that address on Louisiana?
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0: 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Respond to 31 Lake Drive, 31 Lake Drive in Parkersburg for a 40-ish-year-old male advising of high blood pressure, something stating he doesn't look well, and he's not letting him help much. So they say the patient sounds like he's struggling to breathe. Very weak. Time of alert, 2320.
1: Route.
0: 10-4-4-0-7, showing you en route to 31 Lake Drive, 31 Lake Drive in Parkersburg for a 40-ish-year-old male. Something's advising the patient has high blood pressure, saying he doesn't look well, not letting him, the 17 help him. Something's saying the patient sounds like he's struggling to breathe and is very weak.

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0: We haven't had any EMS calls from the general area, have we?

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1: Mark? 59, check the gamma enjoy, make sure subject that was riding this isn't in there.

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0: First name is Zachary Zebra Adam Charles Henry Adam Robert Young. Last name Delizio David Edward Lincoln Ida Zebra Zebra Ida Ocean. 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

1111 24th Street, apartment 1, possible 1084 in progress. 17 states, somebody is outside of the door knocking on it. Happened about 5 minutes ago.

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1: Jet 24, subject's been given a couple citations and on his way.
0: 10-4, 0-0-47.

0: 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We're at 7th and Williams.
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Destiny 5, 4, 6, 9, 8, 6, A Alpha, on the Cadillac.

0: 7. 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
0: 4.
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1: 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Is the same as ending mileage?
0: Correct.

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0: 47. 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She's in the area. The Prom 40s took off.
1: Roger, I got him here. It's St.
2: Up on the parking lot to the Garfield.
0: 10-4.
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1: Ten four,
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2: Go ahead.
0: 51, that was another one of those suspects. 1700 block of Avery, if you could go back in first.

I'll be out at 813 Swan Street. Correct, 814 Swan Street. This is Juvenile, ending 5.0.

0: 54. Problem in the area of 1703 Covert Street. Something is stating that there's a male subject. Seems confused with a possible head injury. Have another unit that can back him.
1: Yep. Yeah.

0: 61. 10-8 from the previous call. All back to 4.
1: 4.

0: flying to Covert Street. The 17 states, the male subject told him that he had a beer and was bleeding from the head. He also said that he was riding a bike whenever he got injured, but the 17 states, there's no bike there.
1: Thank you.

Control Station 4, respond. 1703 Covert Street, 1703 Covert Street. Responding with law enforcement, checking on a male. Appears to have some sort of head injury. Is confused, bleeding. 7-5-0-2-0-5. Showing out 1703 Covert Street. This was called in by a neighbor. Advised there's a male subject. Appears to be related to the property owner, but he was possibly not supposed to be there this late in the morning. Appears confused, bleeding from the head. Said he hit his head on something, but doesn't know what. Possibly riding a bike, but there's no bike in the area.

0: Central, Medic 1, law enforcement's on scene, made contact, they're advising they're behind 1703.
1: War angle, direct burn room.
0: Denver 408, 0207.

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1: I think I just saw them going down towards St. Joe's on 18th Street.

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0: doing. 1037, 1505 20th Street in the alleyway. 17 states, there's three subjects. They advise that they have stun guns and pulled it out on him.
1: Thank you.

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Can you respond to 1514 Washington Avenue? 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

0: guys.
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0: Central. 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
1: Dale Thompson, 1981, 0331.

0: I guess on 10-8, send them my way. Have them head towards 19 and Dudley, the alleyway, headed eastbound. Sighting with possible one on the suspect.
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0: 47. 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Is going to be on a Dustin Garrison, date of birth 8/9/82.
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0: name and date of birth, I'm sorry. 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

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Respond 1900 7th Street, Parkersburg. 1900 7th Street. 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
0: 10-4, thank you. Would you make this case for me, please?
1: 10-4. Progress at 2401 11th Avenue. 17 is sitting here. Husband grabbed a knife out of the drawer but forgot the bedroom door. There's a male screaming in the background. He's saying that he's shoving knife into the wall as well.
0: Go ahead, sir. 44.

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0: Central Station 3. Respond 822 28th Street in Vienna, 822 28th Street. A 69-year-old female on the line advised she believes she accidentally took too many Percocet after her surgery. Not sure how many she took. Tower pay 0445.
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1: 4403, showing you around 822 28th Street, 6 AM, your female, location note, advising of hearing impairment. She is advising she had bilateral cochlear implant on Wednesday, and believe she may have taken too many Percocet, unknown amount. She is vomiting, very dizzy.
0: Three copy.

947. Unwanted subject, 555 5th Street, Tim Hortons. Going to be a female on the lot, being 10:30, refusing to leave, wearing leggings.

0: 2947. The possible PI in the area of 8th Street in Juliana, possibly the 810 block, two vehicles. It's going to be a RAV4 blue in color versus a white Cadillac.
1: What's that on that?
0: 54.
2: Respond for a vehicle accident with possible injuries at 8th Street and Juliana Street. That's 8th Street and Juliana Street. Two vehicle accident, at least one. Patient advising back pain. 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

0: that 27 is revoked. 11 points, one for fleeing and evading an officer. DUI less than 0.15 and speeding 11 to 14 over the limit.
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0: 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We need a 51.
1: 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I'm calling one now.
0: Time for it. Thank you.
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1: 143. 1041. 655. 9 Central traffic, break.
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For an 83-year-old male, unable to ambulate, general weakness, history of Parkinson's. Time of alert, 7:56.

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0: 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It's going to be Sheets advising one backed into the other. It's the green Chevy Sonic versus the black GMC Canyon.
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That's 24, Hamlet Close Place, off of College Parkway. 78-year-old female, sinkhole episode, fallen, now bleeding from the nose. Unknown on cause of sinkhole episode, time of alert, 848.

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0: 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We'll be in the West Wing, room 7A is now.
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0: 12. I'll be out with one in the parking lot at Golden Amos. It's in the 500 block on 5th Street.
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1: 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Caitlin, Charles, Adam, Ida, Tom, Lincoln, Young, Nora. Last name Tallman. 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

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Yes, sir, just advising, we have one at 10-100.

23. Shots in the area of 2108 6th Avenue, 17th advising he heard shots, what sounds like in the direction of Hugh Street.

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0: one back out of Worthington Nursing and Rehab, 2675 36th Street. 418 on scene, 76-year-old female, difficulty breathing. I'm alert, 931.
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0: Worthington Nursing and Rehab, in the West Wing, room 7A at Madam.
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4: 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The medic for 413 is on 418.
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0: 4. One just passed us. See if you can turn around and come back here.
1: Or are you needing a permission?
0: No, but we do need them here for an incident.
1: I'll start that way.
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0: coming to? One is requesting you at 914 Laverne Street, advising there's an incident. He didn't specify as what.
1: 40.
0: He's now advising it's non-emergent.
1: Point

0: 5. Seven subject 531 Fifth Street. It's going to be one Federal Credit Union. Advising there's a female acting erratic, has urinated in the yard next door. Going to be wearing a gray sports bra, light pattern shorts, and black leggings. White female.
1: 5. Was that the female you talked to earlier?

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0: 10-15.

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Station 3. Respond to 505 15th Avenue, Vienna. That's 505 15th Avenue, Vienna. For a 56-year-old female, injury to the leg over the night, possible.

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1: Copy 403, have you en route? 505 15th Avenue in Vienna. 56-year-old female. Advising injured her leg sometime last night, now unable to ambulate, believes it may be broken.

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0: that for me.
1: To that.
0: 10-4, 12 Central. I'll be back in route to St. Mary's.
2: St. Mary's wasn't showing as a valid address. We believe it's going to be 1316 St. Mary's.

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1: I'll be 10-8 from here off St. Mary's. Over.
0: Having Russell 1316 St. Mary's Avenue.

0: north on St. Mary's. While we were on that call over on Laverne, there was one over near Lynn Street.
1: 10-4, I'll get checked.
0: It was going down the alley between Lynn and the trope.
1: 10-4.

0: 22, go ahead.
1: 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I'll be checking errors for that motorcycle.
0: Sure.
2: I'll be 10 aim break.
0: Copy, go ahead.
2: I'll have traffic on a white Kia Sorento. We're traveling down 13th Street, turning into the Board of Education. Be odds on the 18, Board Henry, 4892.

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1: Figure on West Virginia, George, 9, Charles, 995. 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
1: 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I spoke with both parties. Verbal only, 24 times.
0: Sir, 1050. 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
1: Drill.
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1: There's a vehicle with his flashers on, the 172. I'm going to turn back around. It's going to be in the northbound lane. I'll be checking on him.
2: Copy, sir.

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1: Heavy en route, 2109 11th Avenue, Parkersburg. 41-year-old female, UTI persisting over the last week, possible sepsis. Bariatric at 440, front door will be open.
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0: 40, 22.
1: 88, check for an unmanned problem in the area of 607 31st Street. There's a female subject that keeps calling back in, advising a Matthew Arnold subject is keeping things from her. Whenever I ask clarifying questions, she refuses to answer and advises we know her history.
0: Why the...

0: 40, go ahead.
1: Can you look at a name card for the mail slip as well?
0: Yes, sir.

0: This male subject's name card is advising 611 32nd Street. However, the last 52 requests we have from her calling for him is at the 607 31st.
1: Have one.

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0: 523.
1: Well, 1010 in progress, 825 7th Street. It's going to be house to home. Still gathering information at this time. Problem party's wearing a sleeveless shirt and necklaces.
0: Quiet there. 47.
2: 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I'm making contact with the people at Golden.

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He's advising the problem party is now walking towards Dollar General. 17's going to be waiting in a blue F-350.

0: 40, go ahead.
1: 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This is 24, we're not.
0: Copy, 12-06. 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
0: Male subject in the restroom there, Piggly Wiggly, refusing to come out. He's been in there just a few minutes. 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

Administration to respond Mutual Aid to Work County, 91 Clark Lane and Elizabeth, 91 Clark Lane, 62-year-old female, Addison's disease, complaining of dizziness and a swollen left foot.

0: 302, showing en route to 91 Clark Lane in Elizabeth. 91 Clark Lane, Elizabeth. 62-year-old female, history of Addison disease, complaining of dizziness and a swollen left foot.
1: Copy, sir.

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1: 10.4, negative 84, it's a stolen electric meter. I'll have a report.
0: Copy, sir, 1243.

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You're all static. 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You're cut off. 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
0: U-Haul pickup truck, Arizona 28, out of Nora 19514. He's stopping here at the old Pinelli Boys on 7.
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0: 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In the median between 44th and 46th Street on Grand Central. Deer's been struck there and needing dispatch. Go ahead, 143.
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55 in the area of 1102 7th Street. It's going to be Sheets, small silver sedan. 17's advising she saw a female driver pull a bottle of vodka into a fountain drink. West Virginia 28, possibly 307-7424.

0: 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Vienna Central Station, Vienna Fire Monitors. Respond for a possible unattended brush burn in the area of 2312 15th Avenue. 2312 15th Avenue in Vienna. Possible unattended brush burn in the backyard. 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

0: 4810, you're responding to 770 Virginia Avenue in Waverly, 770 Virginia Avenue, 67-year-old female, slurring speech, facial drooping, history of CVA. They request you come in the front door.
1: Central, Central Avenue.
0: No history of CVA, but she does have facial drooping and slurring speech.

0: 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King X-ray Henry 5151.
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1: Copy 2, have you en route. Speed 5312, 15th Avenue. Neighbor advising of what appears to be an unattended brush burn in the backyard.

Central, Station 4, respond to 701 Grand Central Avenue, the Walmart in Vienna. 701 Grand Central Avenue, 76-year-old male, feeling lightheaded. This patient is staff and will be in the back of the building at the manager's office. Time of tones, 1333.

410, we're sharing route to 701 Grand Central Avenue, the Walmart in Vienna. You're responding for a 76-year-old male staff member feeling lightheaded. He'll be in the back of the building in the manager's office.

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1: Number 1345.

0: it to the central. We're putting these out.
1: Down 4, copy 2.

runs bicycle for me. It's Michael Cole. He's turning down East 12th Street. Anybody that throws something. Gray shorts, black bicycle, brown hat, Michael Cole. 9 o'clock East 12th. Poisoner. He's on the floor, throwing his bat down in the shed.

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0: Control Station 4, respond to 505 15th Avenue in Vienna. 505 15th Avenue, Vienna. 56-year-old female. Decreased level of consciousness. Time of tones, 1353.
1: Is en route, 505 15th Avenue, 505 15th Avenue. Car states his wife there, 56 years of age. First he said she was having a possible allergic reaction, but he couldn't tell me to what. I could hear in the background, sound like decreased level of consciousness. Then he did agree to that. He wanted law enforcement to come and, as he put it, calm her down. I know what the exact problem is. Can you assist, please?
2: We literally just pulled away from the residence. We'll return.
0: At 505 15th Avenue, Station 4, you can disregard. Repeat, Station 4, you can disregard. 403 is on scene.
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0: 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Either of you have lockout capabilities.
1: Male, left side numbness. Time and time is 1356.
0: Temple 100 Grand Central Mall, Home Goods, white Ford Taurus, parked near handicap parking. Additional, the caller states they have an infant with her, requesting you guys or you to meet her at the front of the store.

0: Central 55. Can you verify date of birth on the subject for me, please?
1: Roger, got it in there.
2: Male complaining of left side numbness, also dizziness.

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1: 43.
0: 52 just cleared with no patient contact.
1: They still want us to respond.
0: Affirmative, go ahead. Again, he'd asked for law enforcement first, and what I could hear in the background, she didn't sound right. She wasn't able to speak in full sentences. Unsure why they cleared. No patient contact. Also, prior dispatcher, before I came in at 11:30, told me to use 139. I'll be doing that from now on.
1: Thank you.
0: 1400.

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Station 3, respond to 3103 6th Avenue in Vienna. 3103 6th Avenue, Vienna. 79-year-old male, chemotherapy patient, temperature of 101.7. General weakness, unable to ambulate, time of tone is 1403.

0: 55, are you secure? This male has multiple felony convictions for burglary. I apologize, there was some interference with my last transmission. I advise negative 99.
1: Thank you.

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1: 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He just turned away from me and went to the direction when I pulled over.
0: 10-4, we're on the way.
2: Keys in her vehicle with the canine inside of it. It's going to be a black Yukon Denali. She's tried persuading the canine to unlock the door, however, he's not obeying.

0: 14's okay on scene.
1: Central, you can clear that phone call.
0: Sir, 1412, break.
1: Go ahead.
0: I have another public service, and I also have a 64 already occurred at Walmart pending for you.
2: Consciousness, time and tones, 1412.
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0: Does the LP have any information for Walmart?
1: Time to call, I'll call him back, sir.
0: Ask them if they have positive identification and a 28. If not, clear it.

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1: 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The 9th Avenue Gold, he's been advised.
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0: 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Which unit's en route to Camden?
1: 03.
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0: 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Are you clear as well, sir?
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1: 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It's going to be by the pond. 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

subject 2208 Dudley Avenue. It's going to be the pizza place on Dudley. 17 is requesting to meet with law enforcement to get property. There is a protection order in place. ETA 10 minutes in a white Chevy truck going to 1003 19th Street.

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0: Alpha.
1: Subject 1900 Camden Avenue, it's going to be Sonic Drive-In. 17's advising there's a male subject, been sitting here over an hour under the tree, now calling back in, advising he's face down, not moving, orange shirt and gray sleeves with black pants.

station to respond with law enforcement to the area of 1900 Camden Avenue, 1900 Camden Avenue, the Sonic, for a male subject sitting outside the restaurant face down under a tree. Orange shirt, gray sleeves, time and tones, 1507.

7, you're responding to 1900 Camden Avenue, the Sonic drive-in with law enforcement for a subject sitting face down, correction, lying face down under a tree close to the building, wearing an orange shirt with gray sleeves, a white male.

0: Just confirm EMS 1022. We had him in route.
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0: Copy, thank you.
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1016 pending at 908 Hillcrest Street. 17's advising a 17-year-old male, throwing things, arguing actively in a verbal dispute. Probably he's going to be a Preston Peters subject.

0: Pittsburgh unit, first fire, anybody that can back up 12 on the 1016 in progress at 908 Hillcrest Street.
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0: Just to advise, we have one pending for 1025 threats, 842 Fairview Avenue, 35-year-old male, suicidal ideation, no weapons in the home.
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0: Copy, sir.
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0: 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Were you able to copy the Station 1 dispatch, or are you still caught up?
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Station 4. If you could return back to 505 15th Avenue in Vienna. 505 15th Avenue in Vienna. Reports of a 56-year-old female has fallen from the bed, unable to ambulate, having some sort of episode, altered level of consciousness. Time and times, 1516.

18, you're responding to 842 Fairview Avenue. 842 Fairview Avenue, 35-year-old male, general suicidal ideation. He is now gone to the Kroger parking lot. We have law enforcement.

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Central Station 4, respond to 1704 Washington Avenue, 1704 Washington Avenue in Parkersburg, 80-year-old female, edema in the legs, history of sepsis and cellulitis, time of time 1530.

Scene and route. Copy, 416, Wache responding to 1704 Washington Avenue, 1704 Washington Avenue, 80-year-old female, edema in the legs, history of sepsis and cellulitis.

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0: 413, I copy. You're en route to Belk, correct? 100 Grand Central Mall for the 75-year-old female who's fallen.
1: That's correct.
0: 10-4, she's complaining of arm pain and struck her head.

0: Roswell, please.
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0: Check your mic.
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0: Copy, stay out of Camden.

Station 2, respond to Western Sizzlin, 37 Neil Run Boulevard. 37 Neil Run Boulevard. 67-year-old male has fallen. He's complaining of dizziness. Time of tones, 1546.

0: 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F50 PD, Home Goods, 100 Grand Central Mall. 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

0: Central. Did you advise the patients outside the Belk entrance?
1: Yes, sir. That's what we were advised by the caller. 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
0: Trying to locate the patient now. 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
0: Be inside the restaurant.
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0: 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Vienna Central Station, all Vienna monitors have a vehicle accident with injuries. Williams Highway and Glendale Road. That's Williams Highway, Glendale Road. Vehicle accident with at least one driver, advising neck pain. Time of alert, 1558.
1: 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There's been airbag deployment in the Chevy truck. One driver is advising neck pain. Williams Highway, Glendale Road intersection. Williams Highway, Glendale Road, time of tones 1558.

0: Central, Station 6. Respond with 403, the Williams Highway and Glendale Road intersection. Williams Highway and Glendale Road. 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
0: 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You're a little scratchy. Let's try Robert Lincoln 673898. Is that correct, sir?
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0: go ahead. Off 228 when you're ready. Go ahead, sir. First to be Ohio, King, Sam, Lincoln, 7476. Break. 10-4, go ahead. West Virginia, 3, Lincoln, X-ray, 369. 10-4, sir.
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0: Okay, hit on 43.
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0: It's in there. Tim, go ahead with it.
1: Ocean 9-0-0-1-5-1, come back to us, Healy.

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2: 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Let me read back what I thought you gave me. Ocean 900151.
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0: Central 143. That's phone route. It is zero with their DOB being in 1946, showing valid 0 points on Sealy.
1: Four. You shot 24, FXH completed.
0: Will do, sir. 1615.

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0: Location, please.
1: Yeah, in Grocery Mart.
0: Yeah,
1: Market. This is 139.
0: Okay, 139, Vienna Grocery Mart. With a subject. 1622.

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History of recent illness, time of 10, 1633.

0: 406 in a row. 406, we're Shea responding to 71 Mountaineer Drive, 71 Mountaineer Drive in Williamstown. 56-year-old male, unconscious, unresponsive, with recent illness. He should be in the bathtub, approximately 260 pounds.
1: Copy. Haven't heard the fire siren go off. Have you done them?
0: Affirmative. We've dropped the tones just now. They should be responding as well.

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0: I'm about 8 minutes out.
2: Copy that. We're working on a plan to try and get him out.

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Should come back to a Volkswagen sedan. We'll be at the Jackson Baseball Park.

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0: 126. 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
1: Seven complaint, 2007 7th Street. It's going to be Kroger. 17's advising a white Forester has locked in by a Chevy truck. We've advised him to go into the store and have him call over the PA system.
2: Devil.
1: Five already occurred, South Parkersburg Walmart. 17's advising the same information from earlier, no description, as well as the 28th that doesn't come back.
3: I'll give them a call.
1: Copy, sir.
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0: They've been advised. You can show that 24.
1: Copy, sir. 1658. Thank you.

0: 25, go ahead.
1: I'm going to be out at the Gospel Tabernacle. Their outbuildings open. I'm going to be checking the area.
0: Copy, sir.

0: 22, that 17's calling back in, advising the vehicle has moved. You can 22 on this call.
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Central Station 1, respond to 147 Scenic Hills, 147 Scenic Hills in Parkersburg for an 86-year-old male, fever, altered LOC, Thomas Page, 1711.

10-4-4-18, it's going to be 147 Scenic Hills in Parkersburg for an 86-year-old male, fever, altered LSD, possible UTI. They're advising you to use the front door.

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0: 23. It's subject 2608 26th Street. It's going to be a Gregory McKnight, 17, and the 17th mom has a PPO order in place against him.
1: Can you confirm that?

Metro Station 4, respond to 2208 Packard Court, 2208 Packard Court in Parkersburg, for a medical alarm. Time of page 1758.

first one at 301 2nd Street, 301 2nd Street in Williamstown, for a 37-year-old female, BP issues. Temp page 1800.

0: basically 2208 Packard Court in Parkersburg for a medical alarm. No information. It's going to be 301 2nd Street, Williamstown, for a 37-year-old female having BP issues. States it's been dropping ever since she had a coronary operation last Thursday. She's been feeling dizzy.
1: Deborah.

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1: 4-18-05. The order is confirmed online. The subject's out on bond. He's not supposed to enter the residence of this Bess Wachowski.

0: 49.
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0: you just see us on TV bond.
1: 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There's not a serve date. Issue date was 4/27/26. Hearing date 7/15/26. That's the only thing showing up online.

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0: 18 is clear of the ER. 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They're going to be by the picnic table next to the alleyway. Also advised they have 83 paraphernalia on the table.
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2 responded 2000 19th Avenue, 2000 19th Avenue in Parkersburg for an 80-year-old male, fallen, lift assist. 7th page, 1826.

409, Escalade 2000, 19th Avenue in Parkersburg for an 80-year-old male, fallen down, not injured, needing help up. He weighs about 160 pounds.

0: 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We're out at 19 with this 13.
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Central Station 1, respond to 3714 East 7th Street, 3714 East 7th Street in Parkersburg. It's going to represent a 72-year-old male. Police's blood pressure is low. Time of page 1834.

14, it's going 3714 East 7th Street in Parkersburg, Red Rose Inn, room 154 for a 72-year-old male stating that his blood pressure is low. He's just wanting it checked.

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2: In progress, sheets on 7th Street. It's going to be a male subject. Took a 12-pack out to the car, then came back inside wearing gray tank top, cargo shorts.

transporting.

0: 27 KVAC suspended, 2 points. I'm seeing 2 prior shoplifting, 1 in 2011, 1 in 2012.
1: Thank you.

0: 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I'll be 10 8, he's on twice.
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Central Station 4, respond as 6016 at Staunton Turnpike, 6016 Staunton Turnpike in Davisville, to meet Eastwood Volunteer Fire Department for a female subject with contractions. Time of page 1904.

Carroll Station to respond to 4317 11th Avenue, 4317 11th Avenue in Parkersburg for a 31-year-old male not feeling well. Tom Page, 1906.

0: Pierce, and we're responding to 6016 Staunton Turnpike, Davisville, from the Eastwood Volunteer Fire Department, for a female subject that is 38 and a half weeks pregnant, having contractions. They are 10 minutes apart.
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16 subject, Delta 1056, 1206 Rayon Drive. It's going to be a Michael Thomas. Got into a 1010 with his son. 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

0: 30 Deegan 22. Map of the 27 from Yellow. What are you running fast, please?
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0: The 54, 32. Respond to a 1069 in progress, 1602 Murdoch Avenue. First caller, you could just hear screaming in the background. Second caller, advisor, the male beating a female. It's going to be behind the brick wall.
1: Thirty-two.

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0: Copy.

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1: 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Keep doing the voicemail. 24.
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Safari, have a pending call.

0: 10:50 PI in the area, 5505 Greenmont Terrace, for a 24-year-old male tied in a golf cart, tipped over, also a broken split from the golf cart laying on top of him.
1: Second
0: room. 10-4-146.

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Respond in the area, 5500 Greenmont Terrace, 5500 Greenmont Terrace. A report of a 24-year-old male, possible broken foot from a golf cart rolling over. No longer pinned. Tower phase 1936.

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2: Copy 901 and out to scene. Gonna be the end of Greenmont Terrace in the cul-de-sac area, 5500 block. I report that a golf cart had tipped over, landed on a foot, possible broken foot of a 24-year-old male. They're advising he's no longer pinned. Status?

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1: Central Station Central, copy 1050 PI, 5500 Fremont Hills.

4403 is in a row. 4403, you're responding into the area of 5500 Greenmont Terrace in Vienna for a 24-year-old male, possible broken foot. He advised the golf cart tipped over and was on top of it. The golf cart is not currently on top of the foot at this time.

0: Central Station 2, respond to 723 Summer Street, 723 Summer Street in Parkersburg, Sweet Willows Nursing Home for an 87-year-old female being disorderly, altered LOC, and phone page 1940.
1: 409, be arrest.
0: Four zero nine. It's gonna be 723 Summer Street in Parkersburg. It's Willow's Nursing Home for an 87-year-old female being disorderly, altered LOC, refusing to take any of her medicine. She is currently in the hallway.
2: Was trapped or anything like that?
3: 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They've already moved the golf cart.

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0: No unknown problem. 1137 Stadium Drive. 17's outside. Can hear a male screaming inside the apartment. Unsure what apartment number. Just keep screaming now.
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2: Looks like there's a 1016 coming out south. You want to start heading that way?
3: I'm on half a mile from here.
2: It's 10-4. I'm about to be on the unknown problem as well.
1: It's 32. District Guard, I copy. You're headed to the unknown problem. Central to 51. Scene in progress, 1313 Kale Street. It's going to be a Jacob Creedy subject.
4: I'll pause and we'll get to it. What it is?
1: 10-4. For 1945.
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0: 413, it's going to be 1137 Stadium Drive in Parkersburg. We have law enforcement on scene requesting EMS non-emergent to apartment 1.
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10 Central. We have cleared the hospital. We're still going to be 10-7 for a couple more minutes. I just want to say, if you would, thank Station 60 for their assistance on this.